Sonny Rollins swinging with the MJQ. I know the name of that composition for you on KMHD 89.1 FM. Freddie Red with Blues, Blues, Blues. Black Pumas at the top with Fire. Adrian Quesada, Black Pumas founder. 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It's summer, which means the events calendar is just hopping right now. All sorts of gigs going on for you to check out, like one from this next group, the Portland-based Blue Cranes. They're going to be at the Alberta Rose Theater on Saturday, August 8th. Release for their new album. I'm going to play you a cut from their last album. This one, a KMHD favorite from 2023 called My Only Secret. 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

89.1 FM, DJ Rodriguez with Mastro's theme, one of the many, many songs sampling the song we heard right before that, Ronnie Foster's Mystic Brew, a song he composed and recorded for Blue Note at 18. Speaking of blue, the Blue Cranes at the top of the set, Sloan from their 2023 album, My Only Secret. You can be there for their 2026 record drop. It's happening August 6th at the Alberta Rose Theater. Details for that show. All sorts of shows happening in and around the Portland Metro, talking about all that jazz going on at kmhd.org/live events. And I'm Bree, and I'm talking about the Tina Brooks Quintet up next. Tina, or Teeny, actually, which was his nickname. Actually, Harold Floyd Brooks. What a delightfully distinguished name. Was a small man, apparently, with a big, big sound. One that sat in the Blue Note vaults for 38 years. This album, recorded at Rudy Van Gelder's studio back in March of 1961, was not released until 1999. Rest in peace, Michael Cascuna. Thank you for all the archives. It was Brooks' final session as a leader of his four Blue Note albums. It was actually True Blue was the only one that came out while he was alive, but we are still celebrating Tina Brooks here and now every day at kmhd.org, where we celebrate jazz without boundaries on your dial at 89.1 FM. It's talking about coming to you however you're listening to KMHD.

OPB and KMHD corporate circle sponsors like Schwabi are proud to invest in Jazz Without Boundaries and independent journalism. 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

cooling things down after a hot 2 hours of jazz on Taken Off with Jesto Funk, the sounds of Fluid. 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From Bossa Nova Bacchanal, we heard Charlie Rouse at the top of that set with Merci Bondu, and I am here to bid you adieu. Have a beautiful evening. Derek's coming in next with the wind down to help you do just that. I will be back on Monday from 4 to 6. And we're going to turn it over to Miles Davis to play us out on this summer night on KMHD Jazz Without Boundaries.

0: 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T-T-O, but I want to hear that.
1: Hello, my friend, and a good evening to you. This is Derek, and welcome. Welcome, welcome to the Wind Down. You made it through today, and it is time for you and I to kick back, relax, and enjoy 1 hour of pure jazz perfection together right here on Portland's Jazz Radio, KMHD Gresham, celebrating jazz without boundaries.

Here we go. There you are, my friend. Time to relax. We're going to do the wind down. Thank you to Bree for an excellent taking off. Get us through that afternoon stretch on this Thursday. Last Thursday of July. August this weekend. I've got an hour of music to share with you to get you feeling sublime. This is a little instrumental hip-hop from Eric Lau. And it's getting us in the direction of a minor revelation. We're going to hear from Benny Green. Benny Green cut some outstanding records for Blue Note in the 1950s, especially on the trombone. But this was an interesting record he cut for Alfred Lion called The 45 Session. Similarly, I Quebec did a record like that. That one just got released on the Tone Poet series. Hopefully, they'll give the same treatment to the Benny Green sessions because they are fantastic. And since they were recorded for jukeboxes, they're shorter. And sometimes they leave you wanting more. So we're going to begin with Minor Revelation. Benny Green on trombone, Eddie Williams on tenor, Sonny Clark, on piano, and Paul Chambers on bass, Jerry Siegel on drums. That'll get us started off on the good foot. And then we're going to get into a bluesy set. Junior Mance, some bluesy jazz, and then the man himself, John Lee Hooker. So you know what? Let's wind down right here on KMHT 89.1 FM.

Well, he's leading us to the promised land of the blues. John Lee Hooker, 1966. It was a companion record to the real folk blues. More real folk blues. Sat in the vaults for almost three decades. Sounding real nice on this Thursday. John Lee Hooker, Lead Me. Junior Mance gave us Boss Blues from That Love and Feeling. And Benny Green, Minor Revelation, recorded in 1958. Only released in Japan in 1975. So a tough one to track down, but you don't have to. You've got it right here. It's The Wind Down. It's KMHD Jazz Radio. And now, some easy listening. The best kind of easy listening. The stylings of Bossa Nova and the very capable hands of Vince Guaraldi on piano and Bo Lassette on guitar. It's a live recording just for you called Star Song. KMHD 89.1 FM.

let's give it up to this beat maker extraordinaire. Straight out of the Ninja Tune roster and one of the heavyweights from that storied label. Label that brought such a jazziness to instrumental hip-hop and other sounds back in the 90s and into the aughts and continuing to this day to some degree. This is vintage Ninja Tune, the Herbalizer from Very Mercenary. Sounds of the Sensual Woman. We heard a woman with one of the most beautiful voices I've ever heard, and a voice that helped transfix the world with bossa nova in the 1960s. Astro Gilberto gave us O Moro, Now Tem Vez. Marion McPartland transforming On Green Dolphin Street into a bossa groove from her album Bossa Nova Plus Soul. And it was Vince Guaraldi and Bolaset, piano and guitar, Star Song. We got a star on the way. We're going to get into some spiritual jazz, some cosmic sounds from Gary Bartz from Another Earth. We'll hear Dark Nebula. But first, Dana and Alden came out of Eugene, Oregon. Alden, the drummer, graduated from the Berklee College of Music. Dana, saxophonist. Also, I guess, an organic farm inspector in Durham, North Carolina. I did not know that. The internet is full of surprises. They're coming to town in September. They make beautiful music with a rotating crew of other like-minded musicians. We're going to hear When We Met, Dana and Alden, at the Den in September. KMHT Jazz Radio. And a happy Thursday to you, my friend.

OPB and KMHD corporate circle sponsors, like Schwabi, are proud to invest in Jazz Without Boundaries and independent journalism. Thank you to our corporate circle sponsors.

No alarms and no surprises. Wow, Yaron Herman, transforming Radiohead's really maudlin composition into something light and ethereal and beautiful. No surprises. Power of jazz to transform. Reservoir out of Chicago in the mix as well. Here on the wind down tail end of the program, we heard Blutopia. Hampshire and Fote from the UK, Galaxies Like Grains of Sand. The great Gary Bartz took us on a journey into a jazz-fueled dark nebula. And we begin with the homegrown sound of Dana and Alden, who got their start in Eugene, just up the highway. They're going to be at the Den Saturday, September 12th, 2026. Dana and Alden, we heard When We Met. Well, time for us to part. You stay safe, stay strong, keep listening to jazz. Don't touch that dial. Arrivals is next. Lounging later in the evening with Seti Sets. Sounds for plant lovers. And I hope we can do this again next week in a different way. I'll be back at 6 in the p.m. on Monday to help you wind down. You can also catch me all weekend long, Saturday and Sunday, with the Needle Drop. 4 hours of vinyl, 2 to 6, across the weekend afternoons. Well, as you can already tell, we are in the presence of the great Yusef Lateef, the three faces of Yusef Lateef, which would kind of set the table for his masterpiece, Eastern Sounds, 2 years later. This is from 1960. And the sound of adoration. And we'll end with a late period masterpiece from the maestro of low-end sounds, Charles Mingus, with Moves. And this is The Wind Down with Derek, signing off. Good evening to you, my friend.

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Welcome back. 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I'm your host, Anaya. 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We kicked off this last segment of music with the song Bye Bye from artist Onra. And next up, we heard the song Tokyo Love from Japanese-German producer Simon Kawamura. Following that was Eric Lau's amazing instrumental titled Here off the Examples Volume 2 project. And what we just listened to was the song Musical Journey Instro from producer Carol One off his 2007 project titled Windmills of the Soul. Once again, I'm your host, Anaya, and this is Arrivals Radio on 89.1 FM. Make sure to keep it locked in here. 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

Yes, welcome back to Arrivals Radio. If you just joined in, you are right on time. I am your host, Anaya, and this show is dedicated to spotlighting Asian and Asian American talent from all across the world. Recapping that last segment, we listened to the sounds of Hiroshi Suzuki once more with the song Kudo to Shiro off his 1975 album Cat. Before that, we listened to the 1978 single Fuwari Fua Fua by Ruriko Ogami. So much more love and reciprocity in store for this episode. Once again, I am your host, Anaya. It's a blessing getting to share this time with you. If you have any music recommendations you think might fit on Arrivals, send them through to the Instagram, Arrivals Radio. In the meantime, let's get into this next one here on Arrivals on 89.1 KMHD, Portland's Jazz Radio.

OPB and KMHD corporate circle sponsors, like Schwabi, are proud to invest in Jazz Without Boundaries and independent journalism. 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

So much love and good vibes so far this episode. This is Arrivals Radio, celebrating the intersection of Asian culture and jazz music from all around the world, celebrating jazz without boundaries. Once again, I am your host, Anaya. This song you just heard was another one from guitarist Shin Jun Hyun. That was the song The Sonic Trip, titled J Blue 72. What a journey. Let's keep these vibes going. Once again, I am your host, Anaya. 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

halfway through the show. Hope you all are enjoying this time with me, your host, Anaya. Hope you've been picking up on the love and sonic discovery this episode. Arrivals is a show where I feature Asian and Asian American talent from all across the world. A little bit of past mixed with the present and good vibes all around. Wrapping up right now is the song Temptations from artist Jitwan. And just before that, we heard from Freddie O'Keefe and his song titled Beyond the Sea of Trees, featuring Flo Fills. We also heard from the group Smokin' the Jazz with their song titled Come to My Melody. And just before that, we heard the legendary Vietnamese vocalist Connie Kim and the song Li Lua Tin Yayo, meaning love theory. Definitely trying to keep these good vibes live for another hour of incredible music. Once again, I am your host, Anaya, and you're tuned into Arrivals here on 89.1 FM KMHD, Portland's Jazz Radio.

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Hello again. Hope you are settling into this episode so far. We have been jumping around all sorts of time periods, countries, styles, vibes. Once again, I am your host, Anaya. This is Arrivals Radio, celebrating Asian and Asian American talent in the jazz ethos. Some great music in that last segment. Kicking it off was Naoko Mishima with the smooth vocals on that funky 1980s tune that is You Can Fly. Leading us right into Hitomi Toyama's song Rainy Driver. And next up, we brought back the artist Omri with her song Summer Whisper. Plenty more great music on the way. As always, if you have any recommendations you think might fit on Arrivals Radio, please send them to the Instagram Arrivals Radio. Once again, I'm your host, Anaya, and you're listening to Arrivals on 89.1 FM, Portland's Jazz Radio.

Welcome back to Arrivals. If you're just joining in, you are right on time. I am your host, Anaya, and this show is dedicated to celebrating the contributions of Asian and Asian American talent in the jazz community. Kicking that last segment off, we heard from artist Hiroshi Fujiwara with a duet titled A Song for Two. And just after that, we heard from Japanese composer-producer Ryuichi Sakamoto and vocalist Akiko Yano with a vivacious track titled I'll Be There. And finishing up right now is DJ Mitsu The Beats with his track titled It's Time. Make sure to stick around. Plenty more music to ride out this hour of Arrivals. Once again, I'm your host, Anaya. You're tuned in to 89.1 KMHD, listener-supported jazz radio.

OPB and KMHD corporate circle sponsors, like Schwabi, are proud to invest in Jazz Without Boundaries and independent journalism. Thank you to our corporate circle sponsors.

another great 2 hours of vibes with you. Thank you for tuning in and taking this sonic journey with me. Once again, I've been your host, Anaya, and you've been listening to Arrivals Radio, a show celebrating the intersection of Asian culture and jazz music. What you're hearing right now is the song Dripping Sun from the band Kikagaku Moyo. Switching the vibes up just a little bit. Before that, we heard from the band Soil and Pimp Sessions with the song Planet Caravan. We also heard from artist Suzuki Momiko with their song titled Lily. And leading off the segment, we got to hear the talented Ino Hidefumi bless the roads with the song Squall. Make sure to stick around. Plenty more music to ride out the rest of this episode of Arrivals. Once again, it's been a pleasure to be your host. My name is Anaya, and you've been tuning in to 89.1 KMHD, Portland's Jazz Radio.

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Yes, yes. Welcome back. I'm your host, Eddie Said, and you are tuned in to Loungin'. I appreciate y'all being here with me tonight. And we're here every week, you know, giving you something to relax to. Also sprinkle in some conversation about, you know, design. Is people that know me, that's my background. You know, being in design of multiple disciplinaries, but the music is kind of the connective tissue, you know what I'm saying? So yeah, I love to share it. And if it's your first time listening, you know, we're gonna play some of what you hear in the background. You know, this is LZI featuring Dwele, you know, very laid back joint, you know what I'm saying? And but also some soul, you know, some funk, smooth jazz, straight ahead jazz, down tempo hip hop, maybe some like soulful house, but it's all with the undertow of just man, we're just kicking it, you know. So with that, first track I'm gonna play is by Joyce Rivundo Amigos. Shout out to my man Alan Thayer, always gotta give him props when I play these Brazilian joints. But man, it's fire. And Fendi P from Jet Life, I know some of y'all probably know him. He took advantage of this on Carrera Red. But yeah, I'm your host, Eddie Said, and you're tuned in to Loungin'.

Yes, yes, welcome back. I'm your host, Eddie Said, and you are tuned in to Lounging. And man, what you just heard was, I mean, like, that was Circumstance by Wayman Tisdale, excuse me. And that's from his record, The Very Best of Wayman. And that brother was a NBA lottery pick. Played for the Sacramento Kings. Great bass player, great writer, composer. Did some work with SWV as well, who I play on the show. And yeah, I just love his story. He passed away quite a long time ago, but left a mark. Man, prior to that, we played Only You by The Whispers. From Love is Where You Find It. That whole record is amazing. That's a classic. And then again, prior to that, we played Rivando Amigos by Joyce. Again, shout out to the homie Alan there from the Brazilian beat. So he's got to show love, you know. Don't want Alan to think I'm trying to steal his vibe. All love though. Man, again, you can tap in with me on IG at Loungin_radio, LOUNGIN underscore radio. You know, you'll see flyers there, inspiration posted, announcements, whatever. Yeah, up next, we got this joint by Della called Rosario Dawson. Oh, buddy. And this is from Atmosphere Airlines Volume 1. Incredible. Yeah. Again, I'm your host, Eddie Said, and you're tuned in to Loungin'.

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You see what I see? I see money. Look at my man over there selling t-shirts. Brother over there selling pies and paper. Cake man over there. Everybody moving, making money. Right? While we standing still being broke. Think it all this, man. All this. This whole world was born.

Yes, yes, welcome back. I'm your host, Eddie Stack, and you're tuned in to Lounging. And what you just heard was a classic joint from Mary J. Blige from the What's the 411 remix. The title of that song, Would You Remind Me? Shout out to Puff for the work on that project. And then prior to that, we played a legendary cut by Patrice Rushen. Just doing her thing on the keys. And the title of that song was Remind Me from her album Straight From The Heart. Prior to that, we played Bilal. We played Dreads Bilal. This is from his album First Perception. This was his debut album. Of course, you know, close ties to Dilla and D'Angelo, Soul Aquarians, that whole movement.

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Demo tape. We all try to keep it, you know, just cool and relaxed. You get it towards the end of the week. And we're just here to, you know what I'm saying, just help you continue through it.

soul music. And this is from his album titled Voodoo. And just incredible. The lag on the song, you know, the off kilter drums. Obviously, a lot of Dylan influence on him as well, with D'Angelo being a part of Soul Aquarius as well. But yeah, man, again, you can tap in on IG, Lounging_Radio. And I appreciate y'all. Again, I'm your host, and he said, you're tuned in to Lounging. This is D'Angelo.

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It's a partnership between Mount Hood Community College, Oregon Public Broadcasting, and you.

yes, welcome back. I'm your host, Teddy Set. You're tuned in to Lounge. And maybe we just came off one of my favorite joints. My boy Red Shine, shout out

blaming on me. I'm not blaming. But this is that was Quincy Jones, September from his Back on the Block record. And man, it's incredible. That whole project is crazy. But that was based off of a track, you know, Brazilian Wedding Song. And but yeah, it's just incredible. It's one of my favorites. And prior to that, we played Sitting On by the man D'Angelo from his record Voodoo. Yeah. Up next, we're getting into hour two of Lounging. And I'm excited. This is going to be a cool half hour. I'm going to be playing a lot of some more beat-oriented joints. But of course, still,

So yeah, hope y'all enjoy the show. Again, you can tap in at Lounging_Radio on IG, LOUNGIN.

So yeah, let's go ahead and get to this next joint. This is called How Shoes Were Spinning. Shout out to the family, Shoes. And this is from Rebirth in Detroit.

H-O-C.

Mars Moon by Amon Amarth from his High Loops and Higher Loops record. Shout out to Kitty Fresh, that was put out Fresh Lens, like an early joint. And prior to that, we played Around Midnight by Mecca 83 from Life Sketches Volume 1. We kicked off that set with How Should You Spin

by Fonte and Eric Robinson from the Tigalero record that they worked on. And it's called Something, and it's really dope. You know, this whole record, this whole project is really good. Me, Fonte, one half of the brother.

Yes, yes, welcome back. I'm your host, Eddie Said, and you are tuned in to Loungin'. What you just heard was an instrumental version of Players, the Slum Village classic. It's from the project is called Slum Village featuring Abstract Orchestra. Fantastic 2020 Volume 2 is the name of that album. And prior to that, we played All My People by Kindred, The Family Soul, from their record Legacy of Love. That is an incredible group that I highly suggest that y'all go and listen to more of their projects. And prior to that, at the top of the set, we played Something by Fonte and Eric Roberson from their album Tigolero. Again, huge fan of Fonte. The work that him and Nicolay do, I think, is some of the best work in the industry, personally. We're in the final half hour of Loungin' for this week. I appreciate everyone for being here, tuning in, tapping in. Hope you maybe have heard some new music or maybe a song you haven't heard in a while. Up next, we get into this artist named Barney Artist. He's from the UK. And this album is called Painting Sounds, which I think is an incredible title. This brother is very talented. He was on this really cool podcast over the pandemic called the Quarantine Podcast. It was him, Jordan Rakai, and Tom Misch. And it was really cool. They don't do it anymore. You can go check out all the episodes they did do while in quarantine in the UK. Yeah, man. So let's go ahead and get into it. Again, I'm your host, Eddie Said. Tap in on IG at Loungin' _radio. Appreciate y'all, man.

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0: Block cards, Rudy. 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

Like, come on. Y'all gotta be quiet. Oh man. Prior to that, we played Kiefer. Title of that track was Cute. This is from his record titled Bridges. Before that, we played Baby Tonight. It's a Black Radio 2 theme from Robert Glasper Experiment. And again, prior to that, at the beginning, we played Painting by Barney Artis from his album Painting Sounds. Up next, we're going to play, again, I spoke about, the foreign exchange, Nicolay out of the Netherlands. And this is a beautiful track called Rain in Uino Park. And this is from Nicolay, The Hot at Nights. And this is when he took what he was doing from his beat production and brought in live instrumentation, and it's just beautiful. And this is from the Shibuya Session EP. So man, just sit back and relax and enjoy this one, man. Again, I am your host, Eddie Said, and you're tuned in to Loungin'.

Yes, yes. Yes, yes, yeah, man. Welcome back. You are tuned in to Lounging, and that was, I think you already know, the incredible Miles Davis. That was Relaxing with the Miles Davis Quintet. Of course, those string of records he was doing to get out of that Prestige deal. I love the beginning of that track. You can just hear him just being like, look, when that red

thank you again for being here. This was another episode of Lounging with your host Eddie Said. Remember, you can always tap in on IG at Lounging_radio. Have a great rest of your week. Have a great weekend. Man, I appreciate y'all. Peace.

Welcome. It's a Thursday night, and here we are together. KMHD, Portland's Jazz Radio. My name is Anthony Valadez, and this is Sounds for Plant Lovers. Welcome to the Garden of Sound. I pulled out some special records to share with you tonight. The latest from Michelle and Degio Cello. Music from Terrence Etc., who's an amazing filmmaker and equally talented musician as well on the Brain Feeder record label. By request, some Hiatus Coyote. The latest from Ibibio Sound Machine, Sven Wonder, and much more. So I figured, you know, let's start things nice and mellow with this brand new single from Arrangement. It's called Coconut Mango. For our Thursday night hang together, right here on KMHD, Jazz Without Boundaries.

0: Dexter ill? Is Dexter ill today?
1: Mr. Kirk, Dexter's in school.
2: I'm afraid he's not, Miss Fishmore. Dexter's truancy problem is way out of hand. The Baltimore County School Board have decided to expel Dexter from the entire public school system.
1: Oh, Mr. Kirk, I'm as upset as you to learn Dexter's truancy. But surely expulsion is not the answer.
2: I'm afraid expulsion is the only answer. It's the opinion of the entire staff that Dexter is criminally insane.

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2: Now

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1: A bird?
2: Yeah.
0: Sometimes a parrot talks.

Michelle Endego, cellist Cynthia Erivo. I Knew You Were Waiting For Me. You remember that cut, right? Love that cover. Forthcoming record called Cinnamon. Synonym. Getting to some classic soul. Free Soul is the name of this cut. From John Clemmer. Still On The Way. Terrence, etc., Hiatus Coyote, and much more. It Sounds For Plant Lovers. Let's go.

Word? Oh, somebody know the song. Let's go. Sing it with me. Let's go. Today I wore the same clothes, the ones with the paint on, cut from the same cloth. These kind don't come off. I'm in the mirror and I can't believe I'm the same as the old.

love that kid so much. Terrence, etc. Shouldn't have called him a kid. He's a full-on man. He's just an amazing creative that I got to watch over the years, whether it's his films, his TV show on HBO, where he kind of taps into this Afro-surrealism that's really beautiful. Check him out, Terrence, etc. Track is called Infinance or Infinity off the Things I Never Had EP. Music from Hiatus Coyote right here. It's called The Lung on KMHD.

I did warn you tonight's program would be super eclectic, and boy, did I deliver. As a music fan, we definitely went all over the place, and I appreciate you hanging out with me, kind of tapping into these different flavors of jazz, into future soul and whatnot. A little bit of Sven Wonder to take us out of tonight's set. This one's called Liquid Mountains. Before that, Rosie Lowe in collaboration with Duval Timothy. Two greats. It's called Gonna Be. New one from Mabibio Sound Machine off their record Chopping Mountain. You heard Give Me Peace. Something really cool from an artist by the name of Joseph Shabasin off his record. And you heard I Thought That I Could Get Away With It. I really love those 90s pads in there. Very soulful. Very cool. All right, my name is Anthony Valadez. It is time for me to get out of here, but I'll be back on Monday. Sounds for Plant Lovers, Monday through Thursdays, 11 to midnight. Greatest way to close out the day is hanging out with you. So with that being said, wishing you a wonderful night, a wonderful morning, a wonderful weekend, and I'll tap in with you on Monday. All right? Peace.

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skylight drowns as you walk into my voice, carrying a box of flames entirely secretive. 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

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My name is Blair Stapp, and you are currently listening to the ever so appropriately titled The Morning Session. You just heard Snowfall by Wes Montgomery off of the 1961 Riverside album So Much Guitar. Very factual. I always like listening to wintry songs in the summer. Really puts things into perspective. Hope you enjoyed that one. Coming up, we've got a little piano magic from Eddie Higgins. This one's a real charmer. It's called Shelley's World. Here on KMHD, Portland's Jazz Radio.

KMHD, Jazz Without Boundaries. That was Dollar Brand, aka the great Abdullah Ibrahim, with Kramat. And that featured Carlos Ward absolutely ripping it on that flute. It's never too early for some dastardly, well, you know, buoyant flute. Before that, we heard Solange from French-Mongolian singer and harpist Celine Desberg. And we kicked things off with Nirvana, a gorgeous laid-back one from Jack Wilson's 1968 Blue Note record, Easterly Winds. And that had Lee Morgan and Jackie McLean sitting in. And happy Friday, Friday, good morning to you, my dearest darling. You're listening to KMHD. This is the morning session and you're dealing with Blair Stapp. I'm coming at you live. I've been thinking about you. Yes, you specifically. And I've decided that you deserve something good today. I can't control what it is, but I am putting it out there. And I'm hoping that this next song coming up is one of those good things. Our next track is a combo meal that can never go wrong. It's Sonny Rollins doing Calypso with a tune called Don't Stop the Carnival. You heard it from the big man. Doctor's orders. Think of the children. Here on KMHD, Jazz Without Boundaries.

0: Good morning. This is Your Brain on Portland's Jazz Radio KMHD, 89.1 FM. You're tuned into the morning session. My name is Blair Stapp, and what do you know it? I'm transmitting live from a morning that simply insists upon being enjoyed. You just heard two trumpet legends. That was Herb Alpert and Hugh Masekela with a tune called Moonza off of their 1978 album. Before that, Charles McPherson opened his self-titled 1971 album with an alto sax take on Marvin Gaye's What's Going On. That was recorded with Ron Carter on bass and Barry Harris on piano. And we kick things off with Sonny Rollins playing around with an old Calypso tune called Don't Stop the Carnival. And it's a new day, it's a new Friday. I'm going to take a quick pause because it's just me and you for a second. It's a little intimate, so we got to speak our truths. And I got to say, none of this happens without listeners choosing to support it. And that's what our rhythm section is. You could become a Rhythm Section member. 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There's a red Donate Now button in the upper right corner. Or you can pick up that phone and give us a call at 1-877-564-5643. And I gotta say thank you sincerely for being a part of this. It's so lovely. Our next track was recorded live at a church in Chicago in 1969. This features Joe Zawinul on the keys. This is Cannonball Adderley with Walk Tall here on KMHD, Jazz Without Boundaries.
1: We're getting ready to have a live session. Now, what we was trying to say just before we got started a while ago, and we're getting ready to do a little walking. When you have real change, and everybody's thing began to change, teacher begins to teach a new lesson, preacher begins to preach a new sermon, and the musician also tries to capture the new thing so that we might have melody

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1: It doesn't matter until the storm begins to get you down. So I advise to you, the message that the Cannonball and the Quintet brings to us is that it's rough and tough in this ghetto. A lot of funny stuff going down, but you got to walk tall. Walk tall. Walk tall.

brothers and sisters. Yeah, right on, brother.

I couldn't dance. You didn't even want me around. And now I'm back to let you know I can really shake 'em down.

Good morning, world. Hi, everybody. I'm Blair Stapp. I'm here to tell you that you're exactly where you should be, for this is the morning session on KMHD, Portland's Jazz Radio, on 89.1 FM and streaming wherever the internet touches on kmhd.org. That was guitarist Freddie Robinson with It's the Real Thing off his 1972 album At the Drive-In. Ahead of that was Chico Hamilton with Chic Chic Chico, the title track off his 1965 album recorded with his Gabor Szabo era band. And before that was a fun one, Play It at a Party towards the end and I Will Go Ham. That was The Contours with Do You Love Me? And we opened with a Detroit-born funky instrumental called The Deacons by Dave Hamilton. All right, coming up, get ready for Sonny Clark's take on Speak Low. It was recorded in 1957 for his album Sonny's Crib. And this has John Coltrane sitting in on tenor and turning it into a Latin-tinged banger. Here on KMHD, Jazz Without Boundaries.

0: I absolutely love that one. My goodness. This is listener-supported KMHD, Portland's Jazz Radio, and you've tuned in to The Morning Session. My name is Blair Stapp, telling you to come through, because we're uncovering the great mystery together. Must I do it alone? In my house? Come on, it's going to be fun. You just heard Funk Incorporated with The Girl of My Dreams, that was released on Stax in 1974. Ahead of that was the Penguin Cafe Orchestra with Air à Danser from Concert Program. That was Simon Jeffs and the whole band playing live in one evening in Somerset. And we started that set off with Sonny Clark doing his Latin-tinged take on Speak Low. All right, my friends, it is Friday. New treasures await us. We're still rolling uphill. But first, a brief message.
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0: Up next is the Dave Brubeck Quartet with This Can't Be Love. It's getting the full bossa nova treatment from 1962. Here in 2026 on KMHD, Jazz Without Boundaries.

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This is your life, and this is listener-supported KMHD on 89.1 FM, and you've tuned in to The Morning Session. That was none other than Hubert Laws absolutely ripping it on the flute with Love Gets Better, playing a tune his brother Ronnie wrote off of 1978's Say It With Silence. We got there by way of Eddie Haywood on the piano with Soft Summer Breeze. We also heard Nara Liao singing Color de Estrellas. And we opened up the set with Dave Brubeck Quartet playing This Can't Be Love. This can't be love. No, I know it's love. We show our love for each other in so many ways here on KMHD. And I gotta know, what is your love language? Is it words of affirmation? Or is it gift giving? 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Toot toot, ah, beep beep. But we're going to kick it up a notch this next set because we're alive, and it's a brand new day. Up next is a tune off of their album Powerhouse. This is the Jazz Crusaders with a tune called Cookie Man here on KMHD, Portland's Jazz Radio.

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Good morning to you. You're listening to Portland's Jazz Radio KMHD, where we celebrate jazz without boundaries. This is the morning session. My name is Blair Stapp. I'm coming at you live from the early morning mezzanine to wish a TGIF to everybody here on Earth. We just listened to a 1970s soul group out of Ohio that was the Suspicious Can Openers with Tuesday in the Rain here on a Friday in the Sunshine. Ahead of that was the man who built his own synth-funk world in 1970s Nigeria. That was William Onyebor with Heaven and Hell. And we opened up that set with the Jazz Crusaders and their track Cookie Man. And that just about does it for today's show. But wait, more good things to come. Coming up at 8 o'clock on the dot, we've got Rev Shines here with today's good news. There's decades of devotion in every single pick he lines up for you. So stick around. He's going to start your day off on the right foot. I absolutely guarantee it. But until then, I'm going to leave you with Mavis Staples and the title track from the 1977 A Piece of the Action soundtrack. I'm signing off. Go out and get your piece of the action. I command you at once. Here on KMHD, we can lead the way. Have a great weekend, everybody. See you bright and early on Monday.

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Good morning. This is Rev Shines. You're now tuned in to today's good news. Weekday mornings, 8 to 10 a.m., giving you good music, good energy, so you can have a good morning. It's none other than Jake One on the beat. Let's go ahead and get started. Oh yeah, I'm ready to get it started. But first, shout out to Blair Stapp, getting us going here on this Friday. Hey, I'm ready for it. I hope you are. Hope you got some good plans this weekend. And I got a song queued up here that maybe this will describe you. It's Benny Golson. I'm always dancing to the music right here on KMHD. We celebrate jazz without boundaries. My name is Rev Shines. This is today's good news. Happy

That's Wade Marcus from his album A New Era, covering the Blood, Sweat, and Tears classic Spinning Wheel right here on KMHD. We celebrate jazz without boundaries. And on this Friday, right before Wade Marcus, we heard Rusty Bryant with Fire Eater. And we started it off this morning with Benny Golson. I'm always dancing to the music. Is that you? You always dancing? Well, maybe you're not always dancing, but you should be dancing right now and on into the weekend. We're right there. One more day of work. My name is Rev Shines. Thanks so much for hanging out here with me on this Friday. And I want to keep going with some music right now and get into a couple of brothers that have been crushing it lately. Just from Eugene, Oregon, residing now in New York. Fun, it's man. Dana and Alden. And right now we're going to hear one from them called Summer Nights on this summer morning right here.

Oh, yeah. Incredible work here from Rotary Connection, featuring vocals from Minnie Riperton, arrangements from Charles Stepney. It's today's good news. Right before this, we heard David Axelrod with You Risen. Before that, Kay Trinata gave us Hold On, that one featuring Don Richard on the vocals. And we started it all off with Oregon's own Dana and Alden from their album Lighthouse. We heard Summer Nights. And by the way, Dana and Alden performing here in Portland, I believe in October. You got a little while, but mark your calendar. Go. I can't remember what day exactly, but keep an ear out for that. These guys are crushing. They got a brand new album coming out in August as well. And loving everything I've been hearing off of that. And I hope you're loving everything you've been hearing here on this Friday on Today's Good News. My name is Rev Shines. I'm going to get right back into it. One of my favorite of all time, producer Pete Rock from his album Pete's Instrumentals. We're going to get into this one called Pete's Jazz. We're going to follow this up with a sample from Gary Burton. And on this Friday.

Bob and Donuts. This is Geek Town. Ahead of this, we heard Gary Burton on the vibraphone with Open Your Eyes, You Can Fly, which was sampled

Brazil, starting with one from Jorge Ben from his album Africa Brazil. This is Ponta de Lanca Africano right here on KMHD.

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1: Well, you are tuned in to KMHD. My name is Rev Shines. Pleasure to be guiding you through this Friday morning. Feeling good over here. Hope it's feeling good over there. The weekend is right here. I know you can feel it. I know you can taste it. Getting ready to close out this 8 a.m. hour, but we got a whole nother hour together starting at 9. Music from Nubia Garcia, Butcher Brown, Lou Donaldson, Dexter Wanzel. Right now, as we close out this 8 a.m. hour, I'm going to leave you with a couple more, starting with this one here from Blue Lab Beats. This one features Kiefer on the keys, and it's called Dat It.

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0: beat. We're gonna get into it right now. Just like this.
1: Yes, and just like this, we are a little bit closer to that weekend. Whew. Happy Friday. Happy that you could be here. Happy that you could put your trust in me and us here at KMHD to give you what you need to make it to that weekend. Feeling good about everything you accomplished throughout the week. And I'm going to keep on with some good energy, good vibes right here from the one and only Lou Donaldson off of his Blue Note LP, Pretty Things. This is Pot Belly. It's right here on KMHD. We celebrate jazz without boundaries.

Oh yeah. As bassist Richard Davis with the title track to his album Dealin', and Dealin' indeed he was there. Just like the song before it from Lou Donaldson, we heard Potbelly right here on this Friday on KMHD. And this is today's good news. My name is Rev Shines, choosing the songs to get you through these morning hours. Wow. What a pleasure it is to be here, was it? What a pleasure it is to be sharing this music, selecting from all of these incredible artists, just like this one here, who unfortunately we lost just a few weeks ago. But incredible writer, producer, arranger.

Yeah. From her 2024 album Odyssey, that's Nubia Garcia, joined by vocalist Richie on this one. It's called Set It Free. Here on this Friday, that's what we're doing. Right before that, we heard Johnny Guitar Watson's In the World. And we started this set off with Dexter Wanzel's The Sweetest Pain. That one coming from his Philly International LP. Time is slipping away. And time is slipping away here for us. But the good thing is that time is getting us closer to the weekend. I know you're ready for it. I know you got your plans and maybe you got an outfit picked out. If you need help with those plans, we got you over at kmhd.org. Click our live events calendar. So many good things happening here in Portland. You got Pickathon going on right now. So much to choose from there, over there. So, yes, hit us up, kmhd.org. We got what you need to make your weekend just right. And maybe you're going to make a weekend resolution. And for me, that's to kick back and disconnect for a little bit. And on that note, let's get into this one from Butcher Brown. It's featuring Nicholas Payton, and it is Resolution, right here on KMHD, Portland's Jazz Radio.

0: incredible sounds from Black Jazz Records artist Doug Karn from his LP Infant Eyes. This is Moonchild right here on KMHD. We celebrate jazz without boundaries. You're tuned into today's good news. Right before this, we heard Butcher Brown featuring Nicholas Payton from the album A Supreme Blue. We heard Resolution. My name is Rev Shines. Happy to have you here on today's good news on this Friday. We're getting ready to close out this edition, but we're going to have another hour together starting at 10 a.m. So make sure you stick around to keep it locked right here to KMHD, Portland's Jazz Radio, where we celebrate jazz without boundaries.
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0: This is KMHD, Portland's Jazz Radio. You're tuned into today's good news. My name is Rev Shines. Happy Friday to you. Feels good just getting through the week, making our way towards the weekend. And I'm going to leave you with a couple more before we close out this edition of today's good news. Get into one from bassist Cleveland Eaton.

OPB and KMHD corporate circle sponsors, like Schwabi, are proud to invest in Jazz Without Boundaries and independent journalism. 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

That's master drummer and one of our favorites around here at KMHD, Micaiah McCraven, from his album The People's Mixtape. You just heard Lakeshore Drive 5. My name is Rev Shines. Welcome into this 10 a.m. hour. Look at that, a whole nother hour together. Something to be excited about. I know I am. At the end of this hour, we're going to be that much closer to the weekend, which feels good. Hope it's feeling good to you. Going to keep it moving along with some music. Get into some rare, I guess we call this spiritual jazz. It's an artist named Stanton Davis, and this is his band Stanton Davis's Ghetto Mysticism. In the album Brighter Days, we're going to play Sleep. Maybe you're doing that right now. That's okay. You relax, sit back, and listen to these sounds on KMHD, Portland's Jazz Radio.

0: love when a jazz artist takes on a soul tune. And that's what we're getting right here. The best of both of those worlds. Stanley Turrentine taking on Harold Melvin and the Blue Notes. Hope that we can be together soon right here on KMHD. We are together, so no need to hope. We heard another great cover right before this. That time from Jack Wilkins on guitar. We heard him taking on Freddie Hubbard's Red Clay. And we started that set off with Stanton Davis's Ghetto Mysticism from the album Brighter Days. We heard Play Sleep. And as you wake up and kick it here with me, Rev Shines, I want to thank you for being tuned in to KMHD, Portland's Jazz Radio, where we celebrate jazz without boundaries.
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0: Well, I'm Rev Shines. You're tuned in to KMHD. Thanks for being here on this Friday. Happy Friday to you, by the way. And as we move on through our day, I want to get into one from bass player Buster Williams from his album on Muse Records, Crystal Reflections. And what's really cool about this album is he's joined by Roy Ayers on vibraphone. And at this time, Roy Ayers wasn't really turning up too much as a session player. By this time, he was pretty much just doing his own stuff or, you know, collaborating as a producer with other artists. But here, we're going to hear him featured on vibraphone on the Buster Williams album as they cover the Roy Ayers tune, Vibrations. I want you to sit back, relax, and take in these vibrations. Good ones only here on KMHD. We celebrate jazz without boundaries. Happy Friday.

0: got Steve Kuhn on piano, putting us in a trance right here. It's the title track from his album, Trance. And you're hearing it on KMHD, Portland's Jazz Radio, where we celebrate jazz without boundaries. Right before this, we heard Buster Williams leading an incredible ensemble, including Roy Ayers on vibraphones. We heard them take it on the Roy Ayers song, Vibrations. Nothing but good vibrations on this Friday. From me, Rev Shines, to you. It's Portland's Jazz Radio, KMHD. Stick around, we got a little bit more to come.
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0: Well, thank you for being tuned in here on this Friday on KMHD. My name is Rev Shines. I'm the one that's been guiding you these last 3 hours, and it's about time to say goodbye. That's all right. You know, we'll be back starting at 8 a.m. on Monday with today's good news. And I'm not going to just leave you high and dry. I'm going to leave you with one of Portland's finest, Alex Newman, who's going to give you the new format. And since it is about that time to say goodbye, I'm going to leave you with this one from Miles Davis. It's About That Time. Right here on KMHD, where we celebrate jazz without boundaries. My name is Rev Shines, and I'm saying peace and love, and have an incredible weekend.

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All right, happy Friday. Yabba dabba doo. Shabba dabba doo to my guy Rev Shines, another great 3 hours of sounds. My name is Alex. Today on the new format, a little Nala Sinefro, some Placebo, Kenny Burrell, some more new sounds from Butcher Brown and Nicholas Payton at the 12 o'clock hour, and a whole bunch more, including this one. It goes like this on KMHD, Jazz Without Boundaries.

0: Portland's Jazz Radio. Getting a little bluesy to start off the new format today. Kenny Burrell, that one called Montano Blues. Earl Hooker in there as well with End of the Blues. It's probably a good thing. If you have the blues, you want them to end. Big Maybell in there as well. That's a pretty good love. And Sid Dale at the beginning of that set, a song called The Hellraisers, hopefully in a good way, like Run DMC.
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0: Alex here on the new format. Let's move into some more modern sounds and get the synth machine all fired up. Who better to get those switches and twitches and waves forming and sawing? Is that what they do? Here is the Jan Hammer Group. This is what's called Don't You Know? Right here. KMHD. Jazz without boundaries.

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Nahlas Nephro on KMHD doing Space 4 from the album Space 1.8. Benny Maupin in there as well. Farewell to Rasan, the name of that one. Placebo gave us Balak, and at the beginning of that set of music, the Jan Hammer Group track called Don't You Know. 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And thank you. My name is Alex. This is the new format. Let's hear a song in a new format. The song in question is Water Get No Enemy by the great Fela Kuti, reimagined here by a producer by the name Miles Bonney. He turned it into a song just called Fela. And you're checking it out right here, right now. 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KMHD. 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

Some say it's a lot of nerve. I say we won't quit moving until we get what we deserve. We've been built and we've been scorned. We've been treated bad, talked about as sure as you moan. Just as sure as it takes two eyes to make a pair. Brother, we can't quit until we get our share. Say it loud. Say it loud. One more time. Say it loud.

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The incomparable Leon Michaels leading his group, the L. Michaels Affair, a song called East Side. Adrian Young and Ali Sheehy Muhammad were leading their band, The Midnight Hour, through a song called Moreno. We heard Patchwork Incorporated teaming up with vocalist Taylor Williams on a song called Whatever Makes You Happy. Stroh Elliott getting down with James Brown, that song Black and Loud. And that long stretch of tunes started off with Miles Bonney, producer, doing a little magic with Fela. Alex here on the new format. Let's now hear a song that was recorded some time ago but did not see the light of day till just a couple years ago. Thanks to the good folks over at the Albina Music Trust. It's a group called Transport, and it is a great summer song that unfortunately laid in a demo tape for far too long, but we get to enjoy it together right now. This one is called Latin Summer, taking us all the way to the 12 o'clock hour right here on KMHD. Jazz Without Boundaries.

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1: 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It is hour two of the new format. It's time for the newness at noon. Alex here, second hour of the new format. Have some more sounds from Butcher Brown and Nicholas Payton from their collaborative album, A Supreme Blue. This is a funky one on Funky Friday. Butcher Brown, Nicholas Payton, reimagining Freddie Freeloader right here. In a real groovy kind of way. Right here, KMHD, Portland's Jazz Radio. Jazz without boundaries.

0: 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Dopus number one, the name of that tune. And Butcher Brown featuring Nicholas Payton from their album, A Supreme Blue, reimagining Freddie Freeloader from Miles Davis from that Kind of Blue album in a much funkier way.
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0: Alex here on the new format. Dana and Alden are some fantastic artists, originally from Eugene, residing out in New York, making all kinds of ways in this world of music. On their most recent album that is coming out later this year, entitled Lighthouse, one of the singles that they've released so far features Marcos Bale playing at Pickathon, I believe tonight. And it is one that has lots of notes, if you will, of Brazilian music. It's called El Gaucho, right here on KMHD. Jazz Without Boundaries.

KMHD, 89.1 FM here in Portland, 88.5 in Lincoln City, 91.7 in Burns. That's the sound of Sparkle, Mommy, Fajas, the name of that tune. Chewbacca in there with Step Lightly, Irreversible Entanglements, getting some help from Helado Negro on that one. Juntos Vencemos, and Dana in Alden, along with Marcos Valle. Marcos playing at Pickathon this weekend. That song called El Gaucho from Dana and Alden's forthcoming album titled Lighthouse. They are coming to town. They are playing over at The Den in October. You can see information about that and other shows on the website, kmhd.org. 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Let's hear some funky rhythms right here from the Moses Ufi Trio. This one's Ridgewalk on KMHD. 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

89.1 FM. Purpose is the name of the album from Terrace Martin and Marcus Gilmore. That song called The Believer. Ancient Infinity Orchestra in there as well. That one called Illuminations. Pachiman giving us some Irie vibes. Calor, Aura. Cartoons did Sparkle, getting some help from Bad Snacks. And at the beginning of that stretch of music from Germany, we heard the Moses Yuffie Trio, song entitled Ridgewalk. Time for me to walk on out the door. Nicole D'Amato is up next, so stick around. Great tunes heading your way. After that, Anthony with a Smooth Ride, right into the Soulful Strut with the Baby Boomer, onto the Head Nod Show with Hednotic, Common Groove with Noah Vare, and onto Tom D'Antoni with I Like It Like That. Great music all day, all night, so keep it locked tight. I got time for one more tune. It is Pickathon this weekend, and I can safely say that last year, a group that just tore it down and made a huge impression on anybody who witnessed the fitness of their performance was Jametta Rose and the Voices of Creation. Let's let them take us all the way to the 1 o'clock hour. This is from their album, Things Are Getting Better, a song called Things Are Getting Better. Right here, right now, Portland's Jazz Radio, KMHD, Jazz Without Boundaries.

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1: 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I'm Nicole D'Amato, and this is Songs from Cloud Nine, bringing you a mix of classic hits, tasty new cuts, and everything in between for a lovely listening experience.

Yay, we made it. We're here. It's Friday. Yay. Shout out to Alex Newman and the new format ahead of the show. Now you're here with me, Nicole. Welcome into Songs from Cloud Nine. We're starting the show off today with Stevie Wonder from the album Hotter Than July. Let's get into All I Do.

0: You're tuned to KMHD 89.1 FM, where we celebrate jazz without boundaries. I'm your host, Nicole D'Amato. Thanks for hanging. We just heard from Dick Hyman. That tune is called Flute Loop. Dorothy Ashby ahead of that from the album Dorothy's Harp. That was 'Cause I Need It. James Moody with Behind Every Good Man. And then we got into Lonnie Liston Smith and the Cosmic Echoes, a tune called Sunbeams. Started that set off with the one, the only, the musical genius, Stevie Wonder, from the Hotter Than July album that was All I Do. Hope you enjoyed that set.
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0: 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All right, we're going to get back into the music here. The whole reason we're here, it's Friday, so we should be listening to music. The Chris Hines combination is coming up next. This is from the album Sister Slick. Let's get into Easy Answering.

0: You're listening to Songs from Cloud 9 here on KMHD 89.1 FM, where we celebrate jazz without boundaries. I'm your host, Nicole D'Amato. Thanks for hanging. Happy Friday. We just got into Haru Omi Hosono. That song is called Fuku wa Uchi Oniwa Soto. Les Baxter ahead of that with Ah Felicidade. Then we heard from Salen from their album Ramana. That was Egun Gun. And started that set off with the Chris Hines combination from their album Sister Slick. That tune is called Easy Answering.
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0: 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We're going to get back into the music here with Bola Sechi from the Kitchen Tapes album. Here's Morning in Marin.

OPB and KMHD corporate circle sponsors, like Schwabi, are proud to invest in Jazz Without Boundaries and independent journalism. 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

You're tuned to KMHD 89.1 FM. I'm Nicole D'Amato, and this is Songs from Cloud 9. We just heard from Juca Ascola from the album Soul Trio. That was Martha's New Moment. Charlie Bird on that tasty jazz guitar from Brazilian Horizons. That's Abraço no Bonfá. Then we got into Bola Seichi from the Kitchen Tapes album. That was Morning in Marin. Hope you enjoyed that set. I've got time for one more song here before Anthony Dean Harris comes in, takes you on a smooth ride for the next 2 hours. So just keep it dialed, KMHD. We're going to close the show with some tasty jazz flute here for our listening pleasure. Hubert Laws up next from the Chicago theme album. We're going to get into the title track. Let's get into it. Hope you have a wonderful rest of your Friday. Yay. And let's hang out next week. See you then. Okay, cool. Bye.

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It's a partnership between Mount Hood Community College, Oregon Public Broadcasting, and you. I'm Anthony Dean Harris, and we're going on a smooth ride. Whether you're up to something or up to nothing, I'm glad to be up to it with you, weekdays from 2 to 4, exploring all the twists and turns of this Jazz Without Boundaries sound, and always keeping it smooth. Let's go someplace. With Matt Brewer, Eric Harland, and Aaron Parkses, Eleftheria.

From their self-released album of 2022, Volume 1. That's Matt Brewer on the bass, that's Eric Harland on the drums, that's Aaron Parks on the piano with Eleftheria on KMHD 89.1 FM, where we celebrate jazz without boundaries. Good afternoon. I'm Anthony Dean Harris. We're hanging out together on a Friday afternoon. You know the word Eleftheria is Greek for freedom. It's Friday afternoon. We're about free of this week here, but we just need another couple of hours of jazz tunes to get us through it, and that's what I'm providing here. Thanks so much to Nicole D'Amato for providing that last hour of really great freedom-loving jazz tunes, because I felt pretty free with that last hour of Songs of Cloud 9, and I feel pretty free all over because we're just at this jazz radio station that sounds like no other. I feel free playing these tunes because you allow us to do this and make this all possible. 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So let's have some fun together right now with this smooth ride as we keep things joyful. Let's keep things triumphant. Let's keep things with some Thelonious Monk. Let's keep things with some Sonny Rollins from their album of 1957, Thelonious Monk and Sonny Rollins. We're getting into their tune, I Want to Be Happy, to get this smooth ride started. 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

KMHD, 89.1 FM, where we celebrate jazz without boundaries. That was Mulatu Astatke from the compilation album New York, Addis, London, The Story of Ethio Jazz, 1965 to 1975. That was Mulatu Astatke's Ene Alachi Al Norum. And we heard from Thelonious Monk and Sonny Rollins from their album of 57. Thelonious Monk and Sonny Rollins is the name of the album. We heard I Want to Be Happy from Monk and Rollins at the top of that set of The Smooth Ride. I'm Anthony Dean Harris, and you may wonder what all the folks here who look like who make all this radio happen here. You may want to know what we look like, want to see what we're up to. So you should follow us over at Instagram. See over at Instagram, KMHD Jazz Radio. There are underscores in there, but autocomplete usually solves all that. You should see all the antics that we get up to. A bunch of us are at the Pickathon Festival this weekend, so you don't want to miss that content. Our profiles of all the record stores in the Portland area, the Record Store Rundown series, that hits the Instagram. The next one hits on Monday, so you don't want to miss that. And you don't want to miss all the things that we get up to around here and to see what we all look like. So follow us on Instagram at KMHD Jazz Radio. But once again, I'm Anthony Dean Harris. So you know who I also saw on Instagram wearing a KMHD hat just recently? The vocalist Jay Horde. He's got a new album that just dropped today. It's called Big Creature. It's soulful. It's vibrant. It's nice and bright and shiny. And it's about to be in your ears right now with Jay Horde's Dancing to get this next set of The Smooth Ride going. 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

0: KMHD 89.1 FM, where we celebrate jazz without boundaries. That was vibraphonist Milt Jackson with the tune A Little Tear, Rajao de Vivar, performed by Milt Jackson. We heard from Madison McFerrin before that from her album of last year, Scorpio, spelled in all caps. We heard Ain't It Nice from vocalist Madison McFerrin. Trumpeter Jeremy Pelt preceded that from his album from earlier this year on High Note Records, Our Community Will Not Be Erased is the name of the album. We heard Jeremy Pelt's Fathers and Sons, and at the top of the set, we heard something brand spanking new from vocalist Jay Horde. His new album, Big Creature, just dropped today. We heard Dancin' from Jay Horde at the top of that set of The Smooth Ride.
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0: I'm Anthony Dean Harris, and I'm keeping this smooth ride in a steady groove as we groove into Japan with Poncha Murakami from his album of 1976, introducing Poncha Murakami. We're getting Song for Nabi from Murakami on KMHD 89.1 FM, where we celebrate jazz without boundaries.

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1: And his pop percussion orchestra before that from the 1973 album Stereo Discotheque. We heard Librium from Chicken Curry and his pop percussion orchestra. Always a fun band name to say. And at the top of the set, we heard from Poncha Murakami from his album of 1976, Introducing Poncha Murakami. We heard Song for Nabi at the top of that set of The Smooth Ride. I'm Anthony Dean Harris, and I got time here for one more tune to close out this 2 o'clock hour of The Smooth Ride that we're on. But if you shall so have me, I still want to play some tunes for you through the 3 o'clock hour of The Smooth Ride. So let's keep on hanging out. Let's keep on listening to jazz music. I got some ideas for you. You can see all the ideas that I already had over the course of the last hour, and you can see all of the ideas we have over all of our hours at our playlist at kmhd.org/playlist. And the last tune you're going to see listen to that 2 o'clock hour is from Mr. Grover Washington Jr. on the saxophone, because it would not be The Smooth Ride if you didn't get a little Grover every now and again. With the title track of the 1979 album on Elektra Records, we're closing out 2 o'clock with Grover's Paradise. On KMHD, 89.1 FM, where we celebrate jazz without boundaries.

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It's a partnership between Mount Hood Community College, Oregon Public Broadcasting, and your beautiful self is included too. I'm Anthony Dean Harris, and we're keeping this smooth ride rolling with Herbie Hancock's Textures.

the 1980 Columbia release, Mr. Hands. That's Herbie Hancock with Textures. A KMHD, 89.1 FM, where we celebrate jazz without boundaries. We heard from Grover Washington Jr. before that, and John Blake on the violin off the 1979 Elektra release. Paradise was the name of the album. Paradise was the name of the tune from Grover Washington Jr. at the conclusion of the 2 o'clock hour. I'm Anthony Dean Harris, and you may have a vehicle that may not be able to take you to paradise, but you could take that off. 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And we say thank you for making more jazz radio happen by making more of this jazz radio happen as we keep things just as cool in this 3 o'clock hour of the smooth ride with the debut album of Stanley Clarke back when he was just called Stan Clarke from the 1973 album Children of Forever featuring Andy Bay on the vocals with Stanley Clarke's kind of a classic composition in the 1970s, Butterfly 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

That's Jaleel Shaw on the saxophone, Chris Bauer on the keys, Michael Mayo on backing vocals. From his 2017 album, Kinfolk, Postcards from Everywhere. That's drummer Nate Smith with Retold on KMHD 89.1 FM, where we celebrate jazz without boundaries. We heard from Moses Boyd and his group Exodus, Moses Boyd Exodus. From their 2018 album, Displaced Diaspora, we heard Marooned in SE6 from Moses Boyd Exodus. And at the top of the set, we heard from Andy Bay on the vocals and Stanley Clark when he was just Stan Clark on his 1973 debut on Polydor. Children of Forever is the name of the album. We heard Stan Clark and Andy Bay's Butterfly Dreams at the top of that set of The Smooth Ride. I'm Anthony Dean Harris, and I want to make sure you don't miss anything happening around here at KMHD, because there's always things happening all around all the time here, and especially as we go into August, which means there should be a new Jazz Notes that hit in your inbox sometime next week. So you should get into that. 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But once again, I'm Anthony Dean Harris, and I want you to sign up for this next set of The Smooth Ride. You don't even need to sign up for it. All you got to do is just sit there and listen to it. As we keep things bright and sunny and cheery on this Friday afternoon, because the sun is out and we need mood-appropriate music to meet it, so we need the music of Hugh Masekela. From the 1966 album Grrr, we're going to feel bright and cheery with Hugh Masekela's Mrah on KMHD 89.1 FM, where we celebrate jazz without boundaries.

0: on Fantasy Records. Pieces of Dreams. That's Stanley Turrentine on that saxophone with his version of the Love Unlimited Orchestra's Midnight in You. On KMHD 89.1 FM, where we celebrate jazz without boundaries. We heard from percussionist Daphnis Prieto, who celebrates his birthday today, and his sextet from the 2008 album Taking the Soul for a Walk. We heard the Daphnis Prieto sextet En las Ruinas de su Infancia from the Daphnis Prieto sextet. And at the top of the set, we heard from Hugh Masekela from his 1966 album Grrr is the name of that album. Mrah, what's the name of that Hugh Masekela tune at the top of that set of The Smooth Ride?
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0: I'm Anthony Dean Harris, and I got time here for one more set and one more tune on this smooth ride that we're on together before the baby movers got you covered for another edition of the Soulful Strut. So let's let this last set go on some soulful tips. From the 2016 release of the 1968 recording, Hot Coffee in the D, Dennis Coffee on the guitar with his take on The Look of Love. On KMHD, 89.1 FM. We celebrate jazz without boundaries.

That's Rufus featuring Chaka Khan with Side B, track one. That one's a classic banger. That's Sweet Thing with Chaka Khan. On KMHD, 89.1 FM, where we celebrate Jazz Without Boundaries. That's certainly that Jazz Without Boundaries sound. That Dennis Coffey was in that Jazz Without Boundaries sound before that. From the 2016 release of the 1968 recording, Hot Coffee in the D, we heard Dennis Coffey on the guitar with a very cool version of The Look of Love. I'm Anthony Dean Harris, and I got time here for one more tune to close out this smooth ride that we're on together. But, oh, you got a good couple of hours ahead of you with the Baby Boomer. He's got a soulful strut he's putting together, and it's going to be a good one. You can see all the tunes that I played over the course of the last couple of hours. You can see all of the tunes we play over all of our hours at our playlist, kmhd.org/playlist. And there's so much more at that website, kmhd.org, so you should check that out. But to close out this smooth ride, we're closing out with the Crusaders, because it would not be the smooth ride if you didn't get the Crusaders every now and again. For their 1977 album, Free as the Wind, we're closing out this smooth ride with the Crusaders' I Felt the Love. KMHD. 89.1 FM, where we celebrate Jazz Without Boundaries. It's been a good hang. You have a good weekend. When do you say we hang out again on Monday?

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You're listening to Portland Jazz Radio, KMHD, Gresham, celebrating jazz without boundaries, right here at 89.1 FM and streaming at KMHD.org, a partnership between Mount Hood Community College, OPB, and you. It's Friday night. Time to get the weekend started off right with me, the Baby Boomer. Welcome to tonight's edition of the Soulful Strut, your source for the blues, funky jazz, and a little slice of classic R&B. I'll be here for the next 2 hours. Time to get strutting right here on KMHD. All right, my people of Portland, surrounding areas, and all y'all online, yes, indeed. It is 4 o'clock here in the Rose City. Time for the Soulful Strut. I'm the Baby Boomer. I got a sound to get us where we got to go. When it is time for us to go, but it ain't quite time yet. But don't worry, we'll catch up. But we got a tradition, a thing that we do until that time. It's a good habit. It's what we like to do. We groove. So, let's get groovy.

You can't stop the groove. Ah, the Temptations, Take a Stroll for Your Mind. Before that, Jimmy Smith with Watermelon Man. You're listening to the Soulful Strut. I'm the Baby Boomer. This can only be 89.1 KMHD.

The groove would make your backbone slip. And mine certainly did. I'm moving like I'm young. But I'm not. The Roy Ayers with What Else? Everybody Loves the Sunshine. Brothers, tell the truth. Good Washington Jr. Ain't No Sunshine. By accident. Didn't mean to do that. Quincy Jones, the Q himself. You should know, huh? One Track Mind and getting that whole thing going. Reuben Wilson, Wait a Minute. You listen to Soulful Strut. I'm the Baby Boomer. Oh, by now you have to know it. 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

All right, my people of Heartland, surrounding areas all online. You know, if it's your first time, just FYI, what you're feeling is the groove. And now you know. The Crusaders, Eleanor Rigby. Before this, Chocolate Milk. Time Machine. The Doctor, Dr. Lana Smith. Trouble Man. 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A partnership between Mount Hood Community College, OPB. And we'd be nuts without you. We're getting up to the top of the hour. And you know what we got to do. If you don't, we're going to do it. So hold on, because it's going to happen.